right on, no questions asked. It was yes, sir, and yes, ma'am. You never said no, you know? But you know, things are changing nowadays. It's a new day, babies. Folks want to take their own lives into their hands and make their own choices. No longer do they want to go along with the program because everybody says right. You know what I mean? Let me tell you what I'm talking about. You see,

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Come on, come on and hold my hand.

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Posting a poster of Pancho and Cisco one California day. She says she believes in a Robin Hood and brotherhood and colors of green and gray.

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2: Your Horizon Equipment Rentals weather for the foothills today, sunny and hot with a high near 94 degrees. For tonight, a 30% chance of showers and possible thunderstorms, partly cloudy, a low around 62. And for Thursday, a 60% chance of showers and afternoon thunderstorms, partly sunny and a high near 86. That's your Horizon weather.

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Welcome to Wednesday, the 27th day of May 2026, our final Wednesday, as we thunder toward June. And I do mean thunder, because we do have some possible storms in the forecast for today. You like humidity? Well, boy howdy, have we got it for you in heavy doses today. Showers possible throughout today, possible thunderstorms this afternoon as well. Patchy fog early this morning. Be aware on your morning commute. Otherwise, mostly cloudy and a high near 80 today. Chance of precipitation at 60%. Tonight, a 30% chance of showers and thunderstorms, mostly early before sunset. And yes, the sun is still up there, I promise you. Mostly cloudy, a low around 65 overnight. And then sunshine returns for Thursday and Friday, with highs 84 on Thursday, 78 on Friday, and only a slight chance of rain on Saturday. And let me tell you what you're going to hear when you step out. Lots and lots of lawnmowers, including probably my own, over the next couple of days, as this rain has made everything take off and turn green and grow. Presently at our studios on Springs Road, we have 70 degrees, that's 21 degrees Celsius. Humidity is at Bad Hair Day level 4 at 94%, and frankly, I'm a little surprised it isn't higher. Regardless of your weather or where you are, we would love to be the soundtrack of your Wednesday at FM 105.1 WSYD. Dr. Raymond's calendar tells us that we have 14 hours and 24 minutes of daylight today. So let's go out and make the most of it, shall we? This is the Gold Rush on WSYD. Good Wednesday morning.

Harry Elston of the Friends of Distinction took Hugh Masekela's instrumental hit, gave it words, and the group took it to the top 10 in 1969. Grazing in the Grass, 6:51, 9 away from 7. 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Isley Brothers, It's Your Thing.

The Doors, big old orchestra and everything. Touch Me from 69, 657, three away from 7 a.m. Eastern. We'll take a check of news, sports, and weather at 7 a.m. brought to you by Scenic Ford Lincoln here in Mount Airy. So let's hitch a ride to news time with Booker T and the MGs.

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2: AP News, I'm Marcela Sanchez. Texas Attorney General Ken Paxton has easily won Texas's Republican Senate nomination in a runoff beating four-term incumbent John Cornyn. AP Washington correspondent Sagar Magani has more.
3: Paxton cruised days after President Trump officially backed him.
4: His endorsement in this is the most powerful force in politics.
3: It was the latest primary that saw the president help oust a GOP incumbent he did not see as loyal enough.
5: We've come up short.
3: Cornyn becomes the state's first GOP senator to lose a nomination for re-election, and after a bitter campaign, says he'll back Paxton in November.
5: I've always supported the Republican ticket, and I intend to do so again in this general election.
3: Paxton's opponent,
4: James Tallarico, is a threat to everything we hold dear in this state and in this country.
3: Democrats see a chance to win a statewide race in Texas for the first time since 1994, when Tallarico was 5 years old. Sagar Magani, Washington.
2: The South Carolina Senate rejected President Trump's push to redraw the state's congressional districts. The proposal had passed the state's House last week, but senators rejected the effort yesterday as early in-person voting got underway for the state's June 9th primaries. Some senators said it was simply too late to make a change. Others worried the move could backfire and get an extra Democrat elected to the U.S. House. Authorities in Washington state say one person is confirmed dead after an explosion at a pulp and paper mill. 9 people were injured, some severely. 9 others are unaccounted for, and officials say there's no hope of further rescues. The explosion happened yesterday at the Nippon Dynawave Packaging Company in Longview. More stories at apnews.com. This is AP News.
6: Here's news for WSYD and WPAQ. Virginia is pushing to reinvest express lane and toll revenue into public transit instead of road projects, even as public concerns persist about using priced roadways. The focus on reinvesting express lane revenue is reflected in the estimated $46.5 million the Commonwealth expects to generate from its express lanes, which are designed to mitigate congestion through alternative traffic lanes. The Office of the Virginia Secretary of Transportation said in a statement that one of its core goals is maximizing the benefits and value of Virginia's existing infrastructure, including express lanes in Northern Virginia and Hampton Roads. Rising operating and labor costs threaten the stability of transit funding in Virginia, underscoring the urgency of reinvesting toll revenue into public transportation. In North Carolina, as Western North Carolina continues rebuilding from the devastation left behind by Hurricane Helene, another round of flooding and roadway failures is exposing how fragile the region's recovery remains months later. According to reports, emergency crews in Buncombe, Henderson, and Rutherford counties responded Tuesday to dangerous flooding conditions, washed out roads, and renewed evacuation concerns after heavy rain moved across mountain communities still recovering from storm damage tied to Helene. The latest disruption came along Charlotte Highway near the Henderson County line, where the Fairview Volunteer Fire Department said crews discovered a major collapse underneath the roadway while returning from a downed tree call overnight. The collapse forced officials to completely shut down the roadway between Fairview and the Girton area.

0: North Carolina Department of Transportation determined that the roadway would need extensive excavation and repairs before reopening. Nearly 130,000 Eastern North Carolina electric customers could soon have a new corporate parent as NextEra Energy moves to acquire Dominion Energy in a $66.8 billion utility mega merger. The combined company would serve about 10 million utility customer accounts across Florida, Virginia, North Carolina, and South Carolina, and own 110 gigawatts of generation from a mix of energy sources. The proposed merger comes as utilities across the country are preparing for increased electricity demand driven by population growth, economic development, electrification, and energy-intensive industries such as data centers and artificial intelligence. The woman accused of shooting two attorneys outside a Wake County courthouse in downtown Raleigh will remain in jail without bond. Reports say Gwendolyn White, 57, appeared before a judge on two counts of attempted murder in connection with the shooting last Friday in downtown Raleigh. White opted for a court-appointed attorney. If convicted, she could face up to 65 years in prison. Her next court date is June 15th. Closer to home, three fast food chains are coming to Pilot Mountain. According to town authorities, Waffle House, Taco Bell, and Bojangles will expand the local menu in the coming months. The Waffle House is close to completion. The proposed Taco Bell has reportedly completed the town's full review process, and a Bojangles is proceeding with plans as well. Both of those restaurants would be located near the Circle K on South Key Street, near the overpass of Highway 52. That's news for WSYD and WPAQ.
1: 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Your weather for today, we have a 60% chance of showers and possible thunderstorms in the foothills today. Patchy fog early as well. High expected near 80 degrees. Overnight tonight, showers and thunderstorms possible, a 30% chance before about sunset. Otherwise, partly cloudy, a low around 64. Thursday, the sunshine returns with a high near 84. Friday looks sunny as well. Right now, 70 degrees. That's 21 degrees Celsius. With cloudy skies. 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
0: In sports, Don Rhea Jr. has been sacked as president of the PGA of America, effective immediately. Rhea came under fire after his delayed response to unruly fan behavior directed at the European team at the Ryder Cup. The board of directors announced a leadership transition last Friday after announcing that Rhea had been suspended for the remainder of his two-year term, which ends in November. PGA of America Vice President Nathan Charnes has been named acting president. The Supreme Court has refused to intervene in a discrimination lawsuit led by former Miami Dolphins head coach Brian Flores against the NFL, allowing the case to proceed toward trial. The justices rebuffed an appeal from the league, which wanted the case handled through its arbitration process rather than open court in New York. Flores, who is black, sued the league and three teams in February 2022, alleging the league was, quote, rife with racism regarding its hiring practices when it comes to black coaches. He was later joined in the lawsuit by fellow black coaches Steve Wilks and Ray Horton. The Miami Dolphins announced that Manny Fernandez, a two-time Super Bowl-winning defensive lineman with the Dolphins, has died. He was 79. The Dolphins said in a statement that Fernandez will be remembered as, quote, one of the best players in Dolphins history. Fernandez played his entire eight-year NFL career in Miami and was an anchor for the famed no-name defense that led the Dolphins to three consecutive Super Bowl appearances, including back-to-back victories in 1972 and 1973. At the French Open, playing in a first-round night session on Tuesday, top-ranked Yannick Sinner routed 171st-ranked French wildcard entry Clément Tabour 6-1, 6-3, 6-4 to extend his winning streak to 30 matches as he chases the only big title missing in his tennis career. And Coco Gauff was involved in a car accident on the way to Roland Garros for her first match of the French Open on Tuesday. She did not appear to be injured, and it did not affect her game. She beat fellow American Taylor Townsend 6-4, 6-0. Australian Adam Walton, the 97th ranked player who received a wild card invitation to the Open, beat former world number one Daniil Medvedev in a five-set first-round match in blistering hot conditions yesterday. Walton prevailed 6-2, 1-6, 6-1, 1-6, 6-4 in a match that took 3.5 hours to complete. Texas junior Farrah O'Keefe notched birdies on her last two holes Monday for a 270 to win the NCAA women's golf title, the first for a Texas player in nearly

0: 30 years. She finished at 12 under 276, two shots ahead of U.S. women's amateur champion Megha Gann of Stanford. Yesterday, scores in the NBA playoffs: Thunder over the Spurs, 127-114. Oklahoma City leads that series 3-2. Stanley Cup playoffs: Golden Knights 2, Avalanche 1. The Knights win that series, sweeping it 4-0. Major League Baseball: Nationals 6, Guardians 3, Orioles 6, Rays 1, Pirates 12, Cubs 1, Angels 10, the Tigers 6, Braves over the Red Sox 7-6, Blue Jays 8, the Marlins 1, Reds 7, the Mets 2, Twins 5, the White Sox 3, Yankees rolling over the Royals 15-1, Brewers shutting out the Cardinals 6-0, Rangers 10, the Astros 7, Phillies 4, the Padres 3, Mariners over the A's 4-1, Diamondbacks 7, the Giants 5, Dodgers 15, the Rockies 6. That's sports for WSYD and WPAQ.
1: Good morning. Reflect on these words shared by a person describing death in this manner. A blind person leaving one room filled with a lifetime of bewildering darkness and entering another room bathed with comforting light and a panoramic window revealing a world of indescribable beauty. This comment is shared with you by Moody Funeral Service with the hope of instilling a sense of comfort and reassurance should you be experiencing grief and moments of confusion due to the recent loss of a loved one brought on by the transition from their earthly life into the next. These thoughts are brought to you by Moody Funeral Service with corporate offices and chapel in Mount Airy, Moody Davis Funeral Service in Dobson, and in Stuart, Virginia.
0: Good morning, it's 7:11. The WSYD now presents the morning obituaries as a public service. Foy Lee Cockrum, age 85, of King, passed away May 23rd. She was born in Surrey County, January 22nd, 1941. She had retired from R.J. Reynolds and had also driven a school bus for the Winston-Salem Forsyth County Schools. There will be no formal services at this time. The family will receive friends Friday at Mrs. Cockrum's home from 2 until 4 p.m. Randy Perry Evans, age 75, of Mount Airy, passed away May 22nd. He was a native of Surrey County, born September 15, 1950. He was a faithful member of White Plains Baptist Church and was a member of the church choir. A celebration of life service for Mr. Evans will be held Friday at 11 a.m. at Moody Funeral Home of Mount Airy. The Reverend Bill Sperlin officiating. A private burial will be held at a later date. The family will receive friends Friday from 10 a.m. until time for the service. Roger Lee Fletcher, age 83, of Mount Airy, passed away May 24th. He was born in Surrey County September 20th, 1942. He devoted many years to Spencer's Incorporated. He was also known for his love of gardening and raising herbs. Funeral services for Mr. Fletcher will be held tomorrow at 2 p.m. at Dover Baptist Church with the Reverend Larry Jones officiating. Burial follows in the church cemetery. The family will receive friends Thursday at the church from 12:30 p.m. until 2 p.m. Sylvia Lorraine Marshall Harold, age 92, of Mount Airy, passed away May 24th. She was a native of Patrick County, Virginia, born February 27, 1934. She worked for many years as a beautician, then joined her husband and children in the family business, H&W Trucking. She was a faithful member of Mount Carmel Baptist Church, a former member of the Order of the Eastern Star, and also volunteered with the Salvation Army Advisory Board. Funeral services for Mrs. Harold will be tomorrow at 2 p.m. at Mount Carmel Baptist Church, with the Reverend Tyler Nelson and Mr. Bruce Ayers officiating. The family will receive friends prior to the service from 12:30 until 2 p.m. at the church. Interment follows in Skyline Memory Gardens. Moody Funeral Home is serving the family. Reverend Robert Nelson Josie, age 89, passed away May 24th. He was born in Albemarle, North Carolina, April 16, 1937. He worked for many years in chemicals at BASF, a German company. He later became an ordained minister, serving as interim pastor in various churches. He served as president of the Mount Airy Ministerial Association for many years, teaching Sunday school until his passing at Highland Park Baptist Church, where he was a member. He had a private pilot license and later joined the Air National Guard, serving for 8 years. The family will receive friends from 10 until 11 a.m. today at Highland Park Baptist Church. A funeral service will be held following at 11 a.m. at the church. Dr. Darrell Tate will officiate with military honors. A private entombment will take place at sunset.

0: at Memorial Gardens Mausoleum at a later date. Funeral services for Philip Glenn Phil Lambert will be today at 2 p.m. at Moody Funeral Home of Mount Airy, with Dr. Jonathan Barker officiating. Burial will follow in Skyline Memory Gardens with military honors. The family will receive friends from 1 p.m. until time for the service. Joyce Ann Hall Rigney, age 64, of Fancy Gap, Virginia, passed away May 15th. She was a native of Surrey County, born March 8, 1962. There will be no services for Ms. Rigney at this time. Spencer Funeral Home has been entrusted with the arrangements. And Brenda Delane Wyatt of Cana, Virginia, passed away May 18th. She was a native of Logan County, West Virginia, born February 9, 1947. She had retired from the Mecklenburg County Sheriff's Department. Per her wishes, there will be no services at this time. Moody Funeral Home is respectfully serving the family. On behalf of the staff and management of WSYD, we extend our condolences to those who have lost loved ones at this time. 70 degrees at 7:16.
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0: 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We're back in less than 60 seconds with Argent, Creedence, the Doobie Brothers, and more. 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

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That is not the song we want to play. 7:46, 14 away from 8 on this Wednesday morning. Clouds out there, some fog as well on your commute this morning. Just be aware. And the clouds and rain will be with us all day. Maybe some storms this afternoon. We'll update your weather at the top of the hour along with news and the sports. Right now, Emerson Lake and Palmer.

The OJs on a roll in the early 70s. That's from 1973, for the Love of Money. Just a year before, they'd struck gold with Love Train as well. FM 105.1 at WSYD, Mount Airy, North Carolina. 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

0: 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It's 8:02 Eastern News Time.
1: AP News, I'm Marcela Sanchez. Former President Joe Biden is suing the Justice Department in an effort to block the release of audio recordings and transcripts of his interview with a ghostwriter. These were obtained by the special counsel who investigated his handling of classified documents. Biden's lawyers say the department had previously argued that they were exempt from disclosure under the public records law. AP correspondent Donna Warder reports on the number of suicides among people being held in ICE detention.
2: An Associated Press investigation has found that at least 10 people in ICE detention, all men, have killed themselves since President Donald Trump took office in January 2025. Dr. Sanjay Basu, an epidemiologist with the University of California, San Francisco, co-wrote a study documenting the increase in deaths among ICE detainees.
3: Something is going profoundly wrong if that many suicides are occurring as a proportion of people.
2: Brian Rayo Garcon was the first of those 10 deaths. On his fourth day of isolation while suffering from COVID in a Missouri jail, he was found unconscious in his cell. He had written a note pleading to talk with his mother. His mom, Adriana Garcon, says, he asked for psychological help. They didn't give it to him. To me, that's negligence. I'm Donna Warder.
1: Authorities have confirmed that one person has died and nine others remain unaccounted for after a chemical tank imploded at a pulp and paper mill in Washington state. Nine others were also injured in yesterday's spill, some severely. Emergency responders plan to resume recovery efforts at Nippon Dynawave Packaging Company in Longview this morning. Shares were mostly higher in Europe and Asia. Oil prices fell after the U.S. stock market rose to more records. This is AP News.
0: Here's news for WSYD and WPAQ. Virginia is pushing to reinvest express lane and toll revenue into public transit instead of road projects, even as public concerns persist about using priced roadways. The focus on reinvesting express lane revenue is reflected in the estimated $46.5 million the Commonwealth expects to generate from its express lanes, which are designed to mitigate congestion through alternative traffic lanes. The Office of the Virginia Secretary of Transportation said in a statement that one of its core goals is maximizing the benefits and value of Virginia's existing infrastructure, including express lanes in Northern Virginia and Hampton Roads. Rising operating and labor costs threaten the stability of transit funding in Virginia, underscoring the urgency of reinvesting toll revenue into public transportation. In North Carolina, as Western North Carolina

0: Louisiana continues rebuilding from the devastation left behind by Hurricane Helene. Another round of flooding and roadway failures is exposing how fragile the region's recovery remains months later. According to reports, emergency crews in Buncombe, Henderson, and Rutherford counties responded Tuesday to dangerous flooding conditions, washed out roads, and renewed evacuation concerns after heavy rain moved across mountain communities still recovering from storm damage tied to Helene. The latest disruption came along Charlotte Highway near the Henderson County line, where the Fairview Volunteer Fire Department said crews discovered a major collapse underneath the roadway while returning from a downed tree call overnight. The collapse forced officials to completely shut down the roadway between Fairview and the Girton area. The North Carolina Department of Transportation determined that the roadway would need extensive excavation and repairs before reopening. Nearly 130,000 Eastern North Carolina electric customers could soon have a new corporate parent as Next Era Energy moves to acquire Dominion Energy in a $66.8 billion utility mega-merger. The combined company would serve about 10 million utility customer accounts across Florida, Virginia, North Carolina, and South Carolina, and own 110 gigawatts of generation from a mix of energy sources. The proposed merger comes as utilities across the country are preparing for increased electricity demand driven by population growth, economic development, electrification, and energy-intensive industries such as data centers and artificial intelligence. The woman accused of shooting two attorneys outside a Wake County courthouse in downtown Raleigh will remain in jail without bond. Reports say Gwendolyn White, 57, appeared before a judge on two counts of attempted murder in connection with the shooting last Friday in downtown Raleigh. White opted for a court-appointed attorney. If convicted, she could face up to 65 years in prison. Her next court date is June 15th. Closer to home, three fast food chains are coming to Pilot Mountain. According to town authorities, Waffle House, Taco Bell, and Bojangles will expand the local menu in the coming months. The Waffle House is close to completion. The proposed Taco Bell has reportedly completed the town's full review process, and a Bojangles is proceeding with plans as well. Both of those restaurants would be located near the Circle K on South Key Street, near the overpass of Highway 52. That's news for WSYD and WPAQ.
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1: We have a 60% chance of showers or thunderstorms in the foothills today, a high near 81 under cloudy skies. 30% chance of showers early this evening, mostly cloudy, a low around 66. The sunshine returns for Thursday with a high near 85. Presently 70 degrees, that's 21 degrees Celsius. The weather brought to you by Horizon Equipment Rentals. It's 8:08.
0: In sports, Don Rhea Jr. has been sacked as president of the PGA of America, effective immediately. Rhea came under fire after his delayed response to unruly fan behavior directed at the European team at the Ryder Cup. The board of directors announced a leadership transition last Friday after announcing that Rhea had been suspended for the remainder of his two-year term, which ends in November. PGA of America Vice President Nathan Charnes has been named acting president. The Supreme Court has refused to intervene in a discrimination lawsuit led by former Miami Dolphins head coach Brian Flores against the NFL, allowing the case to proceed toward trial. The justices rebuffed an appeal from the league, which wanted the case handled through its arbitration process rather than open court in New York. Flores, who is black, sued the league and three teams in February 2022, alleging the league was, quote, rife with racism regarding its hiring practices when it comes to black coaches. He was later joined in the lawsuit by fellow black coaches Steve Wilks and Ray Horton. The Miami Dolphins announced that Manny Fernandez, a two-time Super Bowl-winning defensive lineman with the Dolphins, has died. He was 79. The Dolphins said in a statement that Fernandez will be remembered as, quote, one of the best players in Dolphins history. Fernandez played his entire eight-year NFL career in Miami and was an anchor for the famed no-name defense that led the Dolphins to three consecutive Super Bowl appearances, including back-to-back victories in 1972 and 1973. At the French Open, playing in a first-round night session on Tuesday, top-ranked Yannick Sinner routed 171st-ranked French wildcard entry Clément Tabour 6-1, 6-3, 6-4 to extend his winning streak to 30 matches as he chases the only big title missing in his tennis career. And Coco Gauff was involved in a car accident on the way to Roland Garros for her first match of the French Open.

0: on Tuesday. She did not appear to be injured, and it did not affect her game. She beat fellow American Taylor Townsend 6-4, 6-0. Australian Adam Walton, the 97th ranked player who received a wild card invitation to the Open, beat former world number one Daniil Medvedev in a five-set first round match in blistering hot conditions yesterday. Walton prevailed 6-2, 1-6, 6-1, 1-6, 6-4 in a match that took 3.5 hours to complete. Texas junior Farrah O'Keefe notched birdies on her last two holes Monday for a 270 to win the NCAA women's golf title, the first for a Texas player in nearly 30 years. She finished at 12 under 270. 76, two shots ahead of U.S. women's amateur champion Megha Gann of Stanford. Yesterday's scores in the NBA playoffs: Thunder over the Spurs, 127-114. Oklahoma City leads that series 3-2. Stanley Cup playoffs: Golden Knights 2, Avalanche 1. The Knights win that series, sweeping it 4-0. Major League Baseball: Nationals 6, Guardians 3, Orioles 6, Rays 1, Pirates 12, Cubs 1, Angels 10, the Tigers 6, Braves over the Red Sox 7-6, Blue Jays 8, the Marlins 1, Reds 7, the Mets 2, Twins 5, the White Sox 3, Yankees rolling over the Royals 15-1, Brewers shutting out the Cardinals 6-0, Rangers 10, the Astros 7, Phillies 4, the Padres 3, Mariners over the A's 4-1, Diamondbacks 7, the Giants 5, Dodgers 15, the Rockies 6. That's sports for WSYD and WPAQ.
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1: It's time for the North Carolina Ground Steak Festival, taking place Saturday, June 13th from 10 a.m. until 8 p.m. in downtown Dobson, North Carolina. The festival will feature the Surry County Ground Steak Sandwich, along with other delicious food, artisans and crafts, and children's activities, as well as live bluegrass and old-time music from the bandstand located at Dobson Square Park. This year's title sponsor is Carolina Carports, and the Ground Steak Sandwich booth is sponsored by Green Cultivator Dispensary of Dobson. And all the fun in the children's area is sponsored by Chick-fil-A of Mount Airy, Coram Construction, Johnson Granite, Surry Communications, and Wayne Sanderson Farms. That's the North Carolina Ground Steak Festival, Saturday, June 13th, 10 a.m. to 8 p.m. in downtown Dobson, North Carolina. I'll see you there.
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0: 8:31 this Wednesday morning. Thanks for staying with us on this midweek edition of the Gold Rush, or whatever you... whatever you choose. Happy birthday, by the way, if you're celebrating today. I think I know someone who has a birthday today. And you share a birthday with some historically and culturally significant folk, including a really rich guy, Cornelius Vanderbilt, who was born this date in 1794 and made lots and lots and lots of money. And hence the Vanderbilt University, I guess.

Wild Bill Hickok was born this date in 1837. He lived to be 39 years old, which is an Old West thing. Environmentalist and author Rachel Carson was born on this date in 1907. If you've never read Silent Spring, you should. It will shake you to your foundations. Hubert Humphrey, former vice president, born this date in 1911. International diplomat or Bond villain, depending on your perspective. Henry Kissinger, born this date in 1923. Actor Christopher Lee, just an absolute icon in pop movie history. Christopher Lee was born this date in 1922. We lost him back in 2015. Joseph Fine, Rafe's younger brother, born 56 years. I'm sure he gets tired of being called that. He's 56 years old today. And Lily Rose Depp, I'm assuming by her last name, is the daughter of Johnny Depp. I'm just guessing. Either way, she's 27, and we wish her a happy birthday, and to all of you, many more trips around.

Tetra Santana and Evil Ways, 854, 6 away from 9, FM 105.1 WSYD. We have 70 degrees currently. Looking for a high today in the low 80s and a pretty good chance of some rain and continued thunderstorms today. But things start improving overnight tonight and tomorrow. They tell us at least that the sun will return and shine down upon us again for a couple of days. So we'll enjoy that. Crosby, Stills, Nash & Young, their cover of Woodstock.

0: Joe South and Walk a Mile in My Shoes. 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
0: Your Horizon Equipment Rentals weather for the foothills today. We have a 60% chance of showers and thunderstorms, mostly cloudy conditions with a high near 81. Overnight tonight, a chance of showers and thunderstorms early, mostly cloudy, a low around 66. Our chance of precipitation at 30%. And on Thursday, sunshine and a high near 85. That's your Horizon weather. So, need a little afternoon pick-me-up? We've got just the thing here at Granite City Gold. It's Amped Up Afternoons. 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

Coven, and what became the theme to the four Billy Jack films beginning in 1971. And the legend, the 110 soldier, it is 917 from 105.1 WSYD. Thanks for being with us this Wednesday morning.

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foothills today. We have a chance of showers and thunderstorms throughout the day at about 60%. Cloudy conditions with a high near 80 degrees. For tonight, a chance of showers and thunderstorms mainly early on, then becoming partly cloudy and a low around 6. I never thought I'd be happy to see partly cloudy skies. Low around 65 tonight. Tomorrow, sunshine, they're promising us, with a high near 84 degrees. Some clouds Thursday night, but no rain, a low around 60, and then sunny and 78 on Friday. Slight chance of a shower on Saturday, but Sunday looks great with sunshine and 73. So beneficial rain has come and gone. We're grateful for it, but we're ready to move on to some sun, and we're going to get it. Presently, 72 degrees at our studios on Springs Road. 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That's a wrap for the Gold Rush this Wednesday morning. Stick around for the light lunch at 11. You name it, I'll spin at the WSYD Request Show at 1, the Amped Up Afternoon at 2, and in around all that and beyond, plenty of your favorite oldies and the best of the beach here at FM 105.1 WSYD. I'm Brack Llewellyn. Thank you for listening. Be well, be safe, be kind. Never miss an opportunity to tell the ones you love that you love them. And have a great day.

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1: Your Horizon Equipment Rentals weather for the foothills today. We have a 60% chance of showers and thunderstorms, mostly cloudy conditions with a high near 81. Overnight tonight, a chance of showers and thunderstorms early, mostly cloudy, a low around 66. Our chance of precipitation at 30%, and on Thursday, sunshine and a high near 85. That's your Horizon weather.
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Luther Ingram, and we're off and running on this edition of The Light Lunch here on FM 105.1 WSYD on this Wednesday morning. 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

0: That's the sound of the Jackson 5, and I'll be there. You're listening to The Light Lunch on WSYD. We're going to pause just a moment to have a word with some folks we haven't talked to in a spell, and we need to catch up a little bit. Renee, from the manager of the Mount Airy Public Library, is with us. Renee, good morning.
1: Good morning, Brack. How are you?
0: I'm doing well. I hope you are this morning.
1: Doing great.
0: All righty. Now, I know as we are surging towards summer, and I know from experience that summertime is just Katie bar the door at the Mount Airy Public Library, so I know
1: there's lots
0: to talk about. So please give us the information.
1: Okay. Our theme for the summer is Unearth a Story. It's all about dinosaurs, paleontology, archaeology, genealogy. Unearth a story about dinosaurs, unearth a story about your family. So there's lots going on this summer. We have some special events which aren't dino-related, and I'll tell you about those two things first. The first one is a gardening workshop. It's called Dynamic Daylilies. It's sponsored by the North Carolina Cooperative Extension and the Surrey County Master Gardeners. This is a field trip. Thursday, June 18th at 2 p.m., we're going to be touring a local daylily garden. This workshop will tour the Davis Daylily Gardens in Logap, North Carolina. Participants should arrange for their own transportation to the location. Carpooling is suggested since parking will be limited. You should plan to bring a chair as seating will be limited as well. Participants should arrive at the starting location and sign in, probably here at the library. Participants should be prepared to begin the drive to the Daily Gardens 15 minutes after the original workshop starting time. And it will take 30 to 40 minutes to get to your destination. The tour and any demonstrations will be from 1 to 1.5 hours, so it's going to be a lengthy afternoon. And refreshments will be provided. So that sounds like a lot of fun right there. I love playing in the dirt, and that's part of our summer reading is playing in the dirt as well, because you have to play in the dirt to find your fossils.
0: Yeah, I guess you do. Now, field trips like this are not typical for the library, are they?
1: It's not.
0: So something new and fun, and as Renee said, a chance to get out and touch grass, as they say.
1: That's right.
0: You get to go up
1: into Logap, where it's pretty.
0: It is beautiful up there, and possibly a couple of degrees cooler. So,
1: yeah.
0: So, get signed up for that, folks, by all means. What else is coming up?
1: Well, Thursday, June 25th at 6, we have Andrew Finn McGill coming back. He grew up learning traditional Irish music, old-time bluegrass, and swing at the Swannanoa Gathering that was held for 34 years up in the mountains. He's going to be presenting solo performances including Brazilian, French, classical, and bluegrass. So come out for a musical evening with the fiddle. And we had a great time the last time he came. It was wonderful.
0: Okay.
1: Then our summer events start June 1st. We have adult events every Monday at 2. We have events for K-2 kids Mondays at 2. While your kids are doing something, you can do something. And the first week, the adults are making a textured clay ornament. You're going to make an imprint ornament. Then the K-2 kids...

0: This will be dinosaur painting. Explore painting techniques to paint your favorite dinosaur. Then our preschool story times are at the same times. They are Wednesdays at 10:30 for 2 and 3 year olds. Book babies are Thursdays at 9:30. And preschoolers are Thursdays at 11, and it's all about dinosaurs as well. Then we have kids ages 3 to 5, that's Tuesdays at 2. They're going to be doing a Jurassic Discovery Tour the first week. They're going to find dinosaurs throughout the library. Then teens, grade 6 plus, that's Mondays at 6. The first Monday, they're going to paint a rock to paint a pet rock to keep or give away. So those are all of our special programs for the first week. Then we, let's see, we will have chess will be going on every Tuesday from 6 to 8. We have our coloring corner that goes on Tuesdays at 6. Our crochet club, Hoot, goes on Wednesdays at 3. Mahjong and Tai Chi are Friday mornings at 10. You might want to call first in case the Mahjong ladies are on vacation with their children, because they're usually a young bunch with children, and when their children are out, they tend to go do things with the children, so call first.
1: Okay.
0: Then our monthly events, our Secret Ingredient Cooking Club will meet June the 9th, and they're doing a June summer picnic. This month's theme is handheld foods in small bites, no forks allowed, so finger foods, and they're going to meet at Riverside Park to have a picnic June 9th at 2 p.m. Then here are our book clubs. Chapters Book Club meets the third Thursday, which will be June 18th at 11:30. They're reading These Tangled Threads, a novel of Biltmore by Sarah Loudon Thomas. And that is exploring Southern fiction. Read the book and discuss it at the library. Bring your coffee or buy some coffee here at the Blue Bear Cafe, which is some mighty fine coffee. The duration of that is usually an hour, and there is a Facebook page that you can follow for that. It's called Know Thy Shelf. Then the third Saturday of the month, that we have yoga at 10:30. That's once a month. Then we have a Murder, Mystery, and Mayhem book club, an adult book club that focuses on mysteries. For June, we're reading The Dinosaur Artist, Obsession, Betrayal, and the Quest for Earth's Ultimate Trophy by Paige Williams. There's lots of backhanded deals over these fossils and bones and things, so it's pretty interesting.
1: Yeah.
0: Our community book club meets the last Wednesday of the month at 1. And for June, we're reading Night Magic, Adventures Among Glowworms, Moon Gardens, and Other Marvels of the Dark by Leanne Hinion. And that is part of the North Carolina Reads, or the North Carolina Humanities Statewide Book Club. They send us a selection of books every year, and we do those in our book clubs. This month, we were reading The Caretaker by Ron Rash. We'll meet at 1 today to discuss that. And there is an online book discussion tonight at 6:15 where you can listen to the author talk about his book.
1: Oh.
0: Then our Fantastic Reads Book Club meets the fourth Saturday of the month. That'll be June the 27th at 11 a.m., and that is with Miss Kara. And they're reading sci-fi, and they're going to be reading Michael Crichton's Jurassic Park.
1: Oh.
0: It's all things dinosaurs. And I think that's it.
1: That's our outstanding lineup, folks. If you're looking for something fun, interesting, educational to do this summer, and maybe instructive, and for you or the kids, and the Mattery Public Library is a place to be. The summer reading program is always special, and you cannot have a more popular theme this year than dinosaurs. Kids love dinosaurs. I know. I love dinosaurs. So
0: I grew up watching. Grew up watching The Land of the Lost.
1: Oh, yeah. Well, there you go.
0: And I have an older brother, and he would pretend to be a sleestak and chase me everywhere. So.
1: See, you make memories like that to stay with you your whole life. And you can make those memories at the library this summer. Get signed up.

0: for these. Some of these things fill up really quickly, and we want you to take part in it. And everything that, Renee mentioned to you folks, at least just almost everything, is done at no cost to you. It's a service of this great library. Renee, thanks so much, and I'll try to catch up with you next week. We'll find a time we can chat next week. So we can get caught up and bring us up to speed on what's going on. Thank you to you and Kara and the entire staff there for the work that you do every day to make this the greatest little library in North Carolina.
1: Oh, it's our pleasure. Thank you.
0: All right. We'll talk with you again soon.
1: All right. Okay. Thanks.
0: Bye-bye.
1: Bye-bye.
0: That's Renee Southern, the manager of the Mount Airy Public Library. 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

0: This is Nancy Wilson. We're going to take a break for some news, sports, your updated weather forecast, and then come back with part two of the Light Lunch here on FM 105.1 WSYD, Mount Airy, North Carolina.
1: AP News, I'm Haya Pinjwani. Texas Attorney General Ken Paxton won the Republican nomination for U.S. Senate last night. He easily defeated four-term Senator John Cornyn in the latest contest where President Trump sought to oust an incumbent he saw as insufficiently loyal. Trump endorsed Paxton last week, calling him a true MAGA warrior. A think tank analysis found it'll take the U.S. years to replenish key weapon systems used in the Iran war. AP Washington correspondent Sagar Meghani reports.
2: The Center for Strategic and International Studies estimates it'll take contractors 3 years to shore up stocks of Tomahawk missiles, along with Patriot and THAAD missile and drone interceptors. The analysis adds to concerns U.S. forces would have limited firepower at any future conflict with China. Depleted munitions were a key topic during a House hearing 2 weeks ago, where Pentagon Chief Pete Hegseth pushed back.
3: And ultimately, we have all the munitions needed to execute what we need to execute, and we're going to ensure that we supercharge that.
2: Hegseth told lawmakers the administration's $1.5 billion defense budget proposal would ramp up spending on high-end munitions. The CSIS analysis says the problem right now is not money. It's time. Sagar Meghani, Washington.
1: AP's Charles de Ledesma reports Uganda is closing the border with Congo, fearing Ebola cases will rise.
4: The decision was made by a local Ebola task force led by Vice President Jessica Alupo after a rise in Ugandan health workers exposed to Ebola by Congolese patients who'd crossed the border before the outbreak was declared on May 15. Uganda has reported 7 cases of Ebola, including the first case of a 59-year-old man who died in Kampala, the capital, on May 14. But while the Ebola caseload in

0: concerns persist about using priced roadways. The focus on reinvesting express lane revenue is reflected in the estimated $46.5 million the Commonwealth expects to generate from its express lanes, which are designed to mitigate congestion through alternative traffic lanes. The Office of the Virginia Secretary of Transportation said in a statement that one of its core goals is maximizing the benefits and value of Virginia's existing infrastructure, including express lanes in Northern Virginia and Hampton Roads. Rising operating and labor costs threaten the stability of transit funding in Virginia, underscoring the urgency of reinvesting toll revenue into public transportation. In North Carolina, as Western North Carolina continues rebuilding from the devastation left behind by Hurricane Helene, another round of flooding and roadway failures is exposing how fragile the region's recovery remains months later. According to reports, emergency crews in Buncombe, Henderson, and Rutherford counties responded Tuesday to dangerous flooding conditions, washed out roads, and renewed evacuation concerns after heavy rain moved across mountain communities still recovering from storm damage tied to Helene. The latest disruption came along Charlotte Highway near the Henderson County line, where the Fairview Volunteer Fire Department said crews discovered a major collapse underneath the roadway while returning from a downed tree call overnight. The collapse forced officials to completely shut down the roadway between Fairview and the Girton area. The North Carolina Department of Transportation determined that the roadway would need extensive excavation and repairs before reopening. Nearly 130,000 Eastern North Carolina electric customers could soon have a new corporate parent as NextEra Energy moves to acquire Dominion Energy in a $66.8 billion utility mega merger. The combined company would serve about 10 million utility customer accounts across Florida, Virginia, North Carolina, and South Carolina, and own 110 gigawatts of generation from a mix of energy sources. The proposed merger comes as utilities across the country are preparing for increased electricity demand driven by population growth, economic development, electrification, and energy-intensive industries such as data centers and artificial intelligence. The woman accused of shooting two attorneys outside a Wake County courthouse in downtown Raleigh will remain in jail without bond. Reports say Gwendolyn White, 57, appeared before a judge on two counts of attempted murder in connection with the shooting last Friday in downtown Raleigh. White opted for a court-appointed attorney. If convicted, she could face up to 65 years in prison. Her next court date is June 15th. Closer to home, three fast food chains are coming to Pilot Mountain. According to town authorities, Waffle House, Taco Bell, and Bojangles will expand the local menu in the coming months. The Waffle House is close to completion. The proposed Taco Bell has reportedly completed the town's full review process, and a Bojangles is proceeding with plans as well. Both of those restaurants would be located near the Circle K on South Key Street, near the overpass of Highway 52. That's news for WSYD and WPAQ.
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1: We have a 60% chance of showers or thunderstorms this afternoon. High expected near 81 under mostly cloudy skies. For tonight, less chance of a shower, and it should taper off fairly early, becoming partly cloudy and a low around 66 tonight, so a warm night. And then Thursday, sunshine. Yes, good old-fashioned sunshine. High near 85 Thursday. Same for Friday, mostly sunny. And 79, and the weekend ahead looks pretty good as well. In fact, a good bit cooler. So we'll look forward to that. Right now, 77 degrees. That's 25 degrees Celsius. 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It is 12:06.
0: In sports, Don Rhea Jr. has been sacked as president of the PGA of America, effective immediately. Rhea came under fire after his delayed response to unruly fan behavior directed at the European team at the Ryder Cup. The board of directors announced a leadership transition last Friday after announcing that Rhea had been suspended for the remainder of his two-year term, which ends in November. PGA of America Vice President Nathan Charnes has been named acting president. The Supreme Court has refused to intervene in a discrimination lawsuit led by former Miami Dolphins head coach Brian Flores against the NFL, allowing the case to proceed toward trial. The justices rebuffed an appeal from the league, which wanted the case handled through its arbitration process rather than open court in New York. Flores, who is black, sued

0: the league and three teams in February 2022, alleging the league was, quote, rife with racism regarding its hiring practices when it comes to black coaches. He was later joined in the lawsuit by fellow black coaches Steve Wilks and Ray Horton. The Miami Dolphins announced that Manny Fernandez, a two-time Super Bowl-winning defensive lineman with the Dolphins, has died. He was 79. The Dolphins said in a statement that Fernandez will be remembered as, quote, one of the best players in Dolphins history. Fernandez played his entire eight-year NFL career in Miami and was an anchor for the famed no-name defense that led the Dolphins to three consecutive Super Bowl appearances, including back-to-back victories in 1972 and 1973. At the French Open, playing in a first-round night session on Tuesday, top-ranked Yannick Sinner routed 171st-ranked French wildcard entry Clément Tabor 6-1, 6-3, 6-4 to extend his winning streak to 30 matches as he chases the only big title missing in his tennis career. And Coco Gauff was involved in a car accident on the way to Roland Garros for her first match of the French Open on Tuesday. She did not appear to be injured, and it did not affect her game. She beat fellow American Taylor Townsend 6-4, 6-0. Australian Adam Walton, the 97th-ranked player who received a wildcard invitation to the Open, beat former world number one Daniil Medvedev in a five-set first-round match in blistering hot conditions yesterday. Walton prevailed 6-2, 1-6, 6-1, 1-6, 6-4 in a match that took 3.5 hours to complete. Texas junior Farrah O'Keefe notched birdies on her last two holes Monday for a 270 to win the NCAA women's golf title, the first for a Texas player in nearly 30 years. She finished at 12-under 276, two shots ahead of U.S. women's amateur champion Megha Gann of Stanford. Yesterday's scores in the NBA playoffs: Thunder over the Spurs 127-114. Oklahoma City leads that series 3-2. Stanley Cup playoffs: Golden Knights 2, Avalanche 1. The Knights win that series, sweeping it 4-0. Major League Baseball: Nationals 6, Guardians 3, Orioles 6, Rays 1, Pirates 12, Cubs 1, Angels 10, the Tigers 6, Braves over the Red Sox 7-6, Blue Jays 8, the Marlins 1, Reds 7, the Mets 2, Twins 5, the White Sox 3, Yankees rolling over the Royals 15-1, Brewers shutting out the Cardinals 6-0, Rangers 10, the Astros 7, Phillies 4, the Padres 3, Mariners over the A's 4-1, Diamondbacks 7, the Giants 5, Dodgers 15, the Rockies 6. That's sports for WSYD and WPAQ.
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1: Foy Lee Cockrum of King passed away on May 23rd. No formal services are planned at this time. The family will receive friends on Friday at her home from 2 until 4 p.m. A celebration of life service for Randy Perry Evans of Mount Airy will be Friday at 11 a.m. at Moody Funeral Home of Mount Airy. A private burial will be held at a later date. The family will receive friends Friday from 10 a.m. until time for the service. Funeral services for Roger Lee Fletcher of Mount Airy will be Thursday at 2 p.m. at Dover Baptist Church, with burial in the church cemetery. The family will receive friends Thursday from 12:30 until 2 p.m. at Dover Baptist Church. Funeral services for Sylvia Lorraine Marshall Harold of Mount Airy will be tomorrow at 2 p.m. at Mount Carmel Baptist Church. The family will receive friends beginning at 12:30 p.m. Interment will follow in Skyline Memory Gardens. Funeral services for Philip Glenn Phil Lambert will be held today at 2 p.m. at Moody Funeral Home of Mount Airy, with burial in Skyline Memory Gardens with full military honors. The family will receive friends from 1 p.m. until time for the service. Joyce Ann Hall Rigney of Fancy Gap, Virginia, passed away May 15th. There will be no services at this time. Spencer Funeral Home is serving the family. And Brenda Delane Wyatt of Cana, Virginia, passed away May 18th. Per her wishes, there will be no services at this time. Moody Funeral Home is respectfully serving the family. The obituary is presented by Surrey Communications. 12 minutes past 12 noon now, and we welcome you back to the Light Lunch on WSYD. 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

Barbara Mason. And Yes, I'm Ready. Before that, Smokey and the Miracles. And starting ourselves off with the Temptations, and of course their classic, My Girl. This is the Light Lunch on a WSYD, made possible by Wally's Pharmacy. A quick moment for a public service announcement. And my good friend Mike at Mayberry Taxi reminded me of this, because it's getting to be that time of year, and especially with all the rain that we've had. We're fortunate to have a lot of wooded areas in and around where we live along the roadsides, and that's a good thing, and especially for the critters that live there. But that includes a lot of turtles. Now, anyone who knows me knows that I am a turtle rescuer. I'm going to give those little guys a chance to get across the road any way that I can. Not always the safest endeavor, but come on, they deserve a chance. Mike just wanted to send out a reminder. He's on the roads a great deal, of course, in his work. And he said there's a lot of turtles out right now, and they're crossing the road. They're just trying to get to the other side. So just please be aware of that as you're driving, especially on some of our more rural roads and the country roads. You'll see the little guys out just trying to get to wherever they're going at a pretty slow pretty slow pace. Help them out if you can. I don't want you to endanger your safety, but if you can pull over and gently pick them up and take them in the direction they're already headed. That's what they owe us to me. Whatever direction they're heading in, take them that way and set them in the grass on the other side of the road, and they'll take it from there. But Mike, thanks for that reminder that we can coexist with nature and get where we're going, and they can get where they're going as well.

0: 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We need to take a break and hear from a few folks. We'll come back with, we have the Friends of Distinction. We do. Yes, we do. And more. 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
1: 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The festival will feature the Surrey County Ground Steak Sandwich, along with other delicious food, artisans and crafts, and children's activities, as well as live bluegrass and old-time music from the bandstand located at Dobson Square Park. This year's title sponsor is Carolina Carports, and the Ground Steak Sandwich booth is sponsored by Green Cultivator Dispensary of Dobson. And all the fun in the children's area is sponsored by Chick-fil-A of Mount Airy, Corum Construction, Johnson Granite, Surrey Communications, and Wayne Sanderson Farms. That's the North Carolina Ground Steak Festival, Saturday, June 13th, 10 a.m. to 8 p.m. in downtown Dobson, North Carolina. I'll see you there.
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This has got to be the saddest day of my life. I called you here today for a bit of bad news. I won't be able to see you anymore because of my obligations and the ties that you have. We've been meeting here every day. And since this is our last day together, I want to hold you just one more time. When you turn and walk away, don't look back. I want to remember you just like this. Let's just kiss and say goodbye.

The Manhattans, their classic, Kiss and Say Goodbye. We're about 9 minutes away from 1 p.m. That means we're winding things down on this edition of The Light Lunch here on WSYD. Stay with us at 1. We have You Name It, I'll Spin It, the WSYD Request Show. This is the show that you, our listeners, create for us every week, an hour plus of your request. We have a great playlist assembled here already today. Sounds like a nice mix and eclectic choice of music today. Looking forward to playing it for you on the You Name It, I'll Spin It, the WSYD Request Show, coming your way at 1 p.m. Eastern Time. Let's turn now to Billy McCoo, and let's try that again, shall we? Marilyn McCoo, there we are, Marilyn McCoo. And Billy Davis, can you tell I've been up since early this morning? Yes, I have. Marilyn McCoo and Billy Davis Jr.

Marilyn McCoo, Billy Davis Jr. Our time's almost gone. We'll close right there and say that this program is produced at our studios on Springs Road in Mount Airy, North Carolina, and comes your way Monday through Friday at 11 a.m. Eastern Time. 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Stay with us in just a couple of minutes' time for You Name It, I'll Spin It, the WSYD Request Show, and come on back around tomorrow at 11 a.m. Eastern, and we'll do lunch.

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1: Your Horizon Equipment Rentals weather for the foothills today. We have a 60% chance of showers and thunderstorms, mostly cloudy conditions with a high near 81. Overnight tonight, a chance of showers and thunderstorms early, mostly cloudy, a low around 66. Our chance of precipitation at 30%. And on Thursday, sunshine and a high near 85. That's your Horizon weather.
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Thank you, Fontaine Sisters. Thank you, my dear. Welcome once again to You Name It, I'll Spin It, the WSYD Request Show. All right, let's jump into our playlist straight away. We've got a bunch to get to today. Our good friend Mike at Mayberry Taxi. I have to admit, before Mike sent in this request, I'd not heard of this version of this song. I know Crimson and Clover. It's from our childhood, our youth. But I'd never heard Joan Jett's cover until Mike requested it. It's interesting, to say the least. Here you go, Mike. Joan Jett's cover of Crimson and Clover on You Name It, I'll Spin It.

from 1981, if my numbers are right, and Joan Jett's cover of Crimson and Clover. For Mike at Mayberry Taxi, as we kick off this edition of You Name It, I'll Spin It, the WSYD Request Show. Got a request from Gary down in Florida today. Gary, always great to hear from you, sir. You know, I used to kid Gary about, because he would call very early in the morning, and I would speculate that Gary might secretly be Batman. I'm still not convinced that he isn't. Kind of hope that he is. Anyway, his request comes from 1962, from the Four Seasons.

the unmistakable sound of the Four Seasons. That one going out for Gary this afternoon in Florida. And Sherry Baby. This next request is from Val up in the Garden State of New Jersey. She wants to dedicate this one to her good friend Mike. And this is one of the anthems for good friends around the world. Sister Sledge, We Are Family.

Val sending that one out to her friend Mike today. We are family from Sister Sledge. Heard from Chris as well. Chris lives just down the road from us here at WSYD and says he's measured almost 5 inches of rain down in his neck of the woods. That sounds about right. He's requested this classic from Melanie today.

Short and sweet going out to Chris this afternoon from Melanie on You Name It, I'll Spin It, the WSYD Request Show. Had a request from Debbie today, and she was noting the passing of Dick Perry, who played saxophone for Pink Floyd, who passed away just a few days ago. I think he was 83 years of age. Masterful musician he was as well. She'd requested Wish You Were Here and said she was afraid it was too long. Well, Debbie, actually, no. We found what's called a single edit. Now, sometimes the single edits do not make the purists very happy, but it'll work very well for our program, and we hope you enjoy it as well. This is in memory of Dick Perry of Pink Floyd from Debbie this afternoon.

This is You Name It, I'll Spend It, the WSYD Request Show. Heard from Stephanie out in Arizona, where she says she could use some of this rain that we have. Well, Steph, we would love to send some your way, but I'm afraid the weather fronts move from your house toward our house, so it's tough to send it back that way. Maybe you'll get some rain you need pretty soon. We can definitely send out the song you wanted, though. This is Your Wildest Dreams from the Moody Blues.

Stephanie, hope you're having a great day out in the state of Arizona. And over to beautiful Ohio now, in the Ohio Valley. And we heard there from Charlotte. We're going to tap the brakes just a little with her request from the Brothers Gibb, How Deep Is Your Love?

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And for Kathy in Connecticut today, The Whispers, Rocksteady.

Fork out next to Wayne and Rose this afternoon. This is one in a series of five number one hits the Supremes had in the 1960s. Stop in the Name of Love.

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1: I've heard people say that too much of anything is not good for you, baby. But I don't know about that. There's many times that we've loved and we've shared love and made love. It doesn't seem to me like it's enough. It's just not enough, baby. It's just not enough.

And going out for the team at Catherine's Barbershop this afternoon, Curtis Mayfield once again. This is another track from his music he wrote for Superfly on the Buddha Records label.

This is You Name It, I'll Spin It, the WSYD request show. Had a request for Johnny Faye this afternoon, and let's see if we can get that queued up here. This is, hang on, Johnny, I'll have that for you in just a second. There it is. Clarence Carter, Can We Slip Away Again?

Time going out for Johnny Fay this afternoon from Clarence Carter. Can we slip away again? This next one is for Bristol and the team at the Wavetti Resource Center from Solomon Burke.

Solomon Burke going out to the folks at the Wyvetti Resource Center today. And another Barry White request this afternoon. This one is for, make sure I got this right. Yes, it's for Dwayne this afternoon. My first, my last, my everything.

Winding things down on this edition of You Name It, I'll Spin It, the WSYD Request Show. This next one goes out for Mark this afternoon from Restless Heart.

Rest His Heart going out for Mark this afternoon on You Name It, I'll Spin It, the WSYD Request Show. Got a couple more to get to, and we'll wrap things up with our thanks for a great playlist today. Thank you for your calls, your posts, and for keeping this show going each and every week. Going out for Carol this afternoon as we wind things down, Chris Rea's Fool If You Think It's Over. And for Dugina today, a classic from Booker T and the MGs, Time Is Tight. Stay tuned for the Amped Up Afternoon, and we'll see you next time on You Name It, I'll Spin It, WSYD Request Show.

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2: 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We have a 60% chance of showers and thunderstorms, mostly cloudy conditions with a high near 81. Overnight tonight, a chance of showers and thunderstorms early, mostly cloudy, a low around 66. Our chance of precipitation at 30%.

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2: 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We

0: have a 60% chance of showers and thunderstorms, mostly cloudy conditions with a high near 81. Overnight tonight, a chance of showers and thunderstorms early, mostly cloudy, a low around 66. Our chance of precipitation at 30%. And on Thursday, sunshine and a high near 85. That's your Horizon weather.
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I just want to say one thing. Yo, Adrian, I did it!

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2: Your Horizon Equipment Rentals weather for the foothills today. We have a 60% chance of showers and thunderstorms, mostly cloudy conditions with a high near 81. Overnight tonight, a chance of showers and thunderstorms early, mostly cloudy, a low around 66. Our chance of precipitation at 30%, and on Thursday, sunshine and a high near 85. That's your Horizon weather.
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